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You know what the problem with these hair machines? They're too cheap to begin with. Some people think for what it's worth to fix it, make the shit work right, you might as well dump them.

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0: You boys and girls won't object to Grove's emulsified nose drops. There's nothing unpleasant about them. 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What's more, they don't burn or sting the inside of
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0: Well now, the aliens have landed, and as an American expat living in Germany, I am most certainly one of them. 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
1: Welcome along, my musical friends, to this week's Last Train Radio Show. Nearly said something else then, but you don't care as long as the music's good. And I think this is the Dolmen. Follow the drum.

I couldn't have put that any better. Just raise a glass and kiss my ass. And on to victory. Yeah, that sounds good enough to me. So does this. Mr. Stan Ridgway calling out to Carol. Got a few requests coming up very shortly.

0: I do like that guy's music. Stan Ridgway and Calling Out to Carol. Do you remember the guy that done Camouflage? Yeah, about the ghost that looked after him through the Vietnam War out in the jungle. Well, guys, it looks like we're all going to get stuffed again, doesn't it? It certainly does. Yeah, Windows 10 is on the way out and Windows 11 is coming in, but it won't be coming in until 2025. So, yeah.
1: That's when they're not supporting Windows 10 anymore.
0: Yeah, that's when they're, yeah, but that's when they're going to stop supporting Windows 10. So by then, it means that we've got to get Windows 11. Well, I've just done a check on one of my computers and it said it's not 64-bit. If it was 64-bit, it would be okay. So I've come in the studio and I'm checking all my computers and they're all 64-bit. But the one in the other room, I didn't check, which I should have done. And I'll let you know because I'm going to try and I can actually download it now. It's saying that I can download it now. So I think they'll throw something else at me so that I won't be able to download Windows 11 for free and we're all going to get stuffed again. Don't you just love them? Didn't you? Microsoft. God.
2: Listen.
0: Dear, oh dear. Yeah.

Yeah, Toots and the Maytals, Country Roads, Take Me Home. I wonder what John Denver would think of that version. Had got a few requests coming in this week. Had a request come through from Rob and June.

And they're from Eastbourne, and they said, Nick, that bit of music that's played before the lady speaks over it, well, firstly, that's no lady, that's my wife. Yeah, as they say. And that's actually me. It's a song called The Last Train. It's from my first album entitled The Last Train. So if you want to go and download it, if you want to go and buy it, you can. It's out there on all the major download sites. Nick Barnes, The Last Train. And for Robin June, this is just for you.

Especially requested by Rob and June from Eastbourne. And they requested that particular song. But that song is by me. Yeah, Nick Barnes. That was a track called The Last Train from the album of the same name. And as I said before, for Rob and June. But guys, if you would like to go and download that, you are more than welcome. It is available on most major download sites. In fact, I think it's available on all of them. And another request came through into the studio this week from Angie. Angela, she says, Nick, could you please play Steely Dan and do it again? Sounds good to me.

especially requested by Angela on the Last Train Radio Show. If you would like something played, give us a shout, Nick in the studio at AOL.com. And Judy as well over there in Florida. She said, Nick, could you please play the Moody Blues for us? I shall leave the choice up to you. Sounds good. I picked this one out for you, Judy. Hope you like it. The Moody Blues, Blue World.

especially requested by Judy over there in Florida. Well, she didn't actually pick that track. She said, I shall leave it down to you. If you regular listener to the Last Train Radio Show, you will think Nick's playing a lot of requests. Well, the thing is, last week the hour went so fast that I did forget a couple of people. And one of them was Sheila. She said, Nick, could you please play Amy McDonald and Run? And I got so into it last week, the hour was gone and I was about three requests short. And I did feel guilty about that, but hope you're listening again this week, Sheila. And this is Amy McDonald, especially for you.

0: Now, that's a young lady we haven't heard of much for a little while. Amy McDonald and a track called Run. I've got two of her albums, I think, in the system. And I never play them, but that was requested by Sheila. So well done to Sheila for requesting that one.
1: 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If you would like to get in touch with the studio, you can. nickinthestudio@aol.com. Now, do you fancy a bit of a dance around? You do? Yeah, get down and let's groove. Let's boogie with it, is it? Okay, yeah.

Earth, Wind and Fire, and Let's Groove. That sounds to me like a Saturday morning after you've been out and had a curry. Earth, Wind and Fire. Yeah, don't you think so? Do you guys fancy going back to 1976? A track by, I think originally done by Del Shannon, but this was done by the sensational Alex Harvey Band. Do you remember that? I know you're not as old as me. Nobody's as old. Nobody's as old as me. But from 1976, now come on, guys. You know... Oh, dear, oh, dear, oh, dear.

Wow. I've been doing lots of requests, and I requested that one for me. The sensational Alex Harvey Band from 1976. God, dear, oh, dear, oh, dear, oh, dear, oh, dear. Let's come up to date a little bit by just a few years, up to 2000. Pulp and disco. It's called Disco 2000, Nick. It's not released in 2000. Okay, okay, okay. Forget I said that. Take two.

Cult 2000. Yeah, I don't know what year that was released. You don't really want to know either, do you? Save me Googling it and going to check. Another request we had come into the studio was from Nicola. She said, Nick, could you please play Clean Bandit? We like them. We like them in the Last Train studio. And a track called I Miss You, featuring Julia Michaels.

especially requested by Nicola. There was a couple of tracks in there, Nicola, by Clean Bandit entitled I Miss You. One was featuring Julia Michaels and the other one wasn't saying it was featuring anybody. So I do hope that you like that version. If you didn't, give us a shout and I'll play the proper one for you next week. Nick in the studio at AOL.com if you would like a track played on next week's show. I will look forward to it. This track was requested by Debbie. Yeah. I do like this. The Hikings and Ride On.

trees wild and green. You ride the horse so well, hands light to the touch. And I could never go with you no matter how I wanted to.

What a cracking track that is. I've been playing that tune for quite a while now, and I just love it to pieces. Nick in the studio at AOL.com if you would like to get in touch. Blimey, there's only 5 minutes to go. I think somebody moves that clock forward. I really, really do. But I know how hard it is to try and adjust a digital clock, so no, probably nobody's touched it, have they? This is the Texas Toad Lickers. Never licked a toad. Never licked a toad. Rivet, rivet.

Well, guys, sad to say, I've got to go because my time is up. And let's have it. Yeah, it is. What I'm going to do is I'm going to leave you with the Traveling Wilburys and a track called Tweeter and the Monkey Man, because I like it and I think I've got through all the requests this week. So, yes, Nicholas, been a good boy. Nick in the studio at AOL.com. 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All things being equal, I'll be back. 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

0: Enter a world of untold stories, never seen or heard before. All of them a sacred message created in this head of hers. Shh, be silent now. Just listen carefully and remember a sacred time when we lived together.
1: You heard Exception with Toccata from Johann Sebastian Bach. Beautiful tune from the early 70s from this band from the Netherlands. Combined jazz and rock, pop and classical music into one progressive package. I think that's the right description for it. Next will be a tune from Nightwish from the album Human to Nature from 2020. A song simply called Music. Welcome to this edition of Folky Wave, where we combine folk and progressive rock together in one radio show. Enjoy music from Nightwish.

Nightwish with a song called Music. It's almost a soundtrack to a movie or something like that. Music now from Yes, from 2019, from A Page was the album. This is Gift of Love.

A Gift of Love from the From a Page album from 2019 from Yes. Yes, and next is music from, well, we're going to the folk. Folk collaboration between a few bands from the Netherlands and an artist. And together they bring us We Can Be

Ja, dat Vol Cabaration and We Can Be One. Nice music, nice happy tune actually. Next is music from Imer Quinn from Ireland. I'm going to make it myself easy by playing a non-Irish track and an Irish track. Well, you will see about this later. But first, you're going to listen to In Paradisem from the album Eerie.

An Ráfdar an Garach, something like that, in Irish. And you heard I'm a Queen from the album Hear You. Next is music from the Mandala band, project band. It was actually loads of artists were filling in for this this band. And the album was called The Eye of Wendor. It's a story, and we're going to play two tracks from it. Departure from Caerphilius and El Sofia.

People Like 10cc and Moody Blues, Barclay James Harvest, and Steel Eyes, Spen, and there were a lot more. You heard Mandala Band and The Eye of Wendor, El Sofia, and prior before that it was The Departure from Caphilius. This is music from Varend Volk, the people who went to see the Pool of the Tides.

Beautiful tune by Varend Volk and The Pull of the Tides. Music now from Scarecrow Jack from the US of A. This is Love Wins.

Love Wins by Scarecrow Jack. And we heard the flute of Nilo from Green Rose Fair and the backing vocals from Sala, also from Green Rose Fair. And let's listen to this band from the Scandinavia. We're going to listen to a track from Riders in the Night. This is By the Grace of God.

Green Rose Fair by the Grace of God from 2018 album Riders in the Night. The last one in this hour of Folky Faith will be from Folk with Friends. This is Go Our Way.

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sigh and not a smile, did you? Did you hear the ravens low on this exalted night?

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